0: Night in Woodhill. It's alleged he had a gun and confronted officers before being wounded. Donald Trump claims Iran still has some military capacity after recent U.S. strikes.
1: They're not winning or anything, but they have some capability. They can still shoot. You know, they shot a drone yesterday at a big ship going into the Hormuz Strait.
0: While Vice President J.D. Vance has issued a warning following said strikes, saying violence will be met with violence. There's a renewed push for Aussies to be screened for bowel cancer, with under half of those eligible currently doing an at-home test. The program, running for 20 years, has detected close to 18,000 bowel cancers, saving countless lives. Supermarkets found price gouging in future are facing fines worth tens of millions of dollars. Excessive pricing will be banned by Canberra from July 1, with the ACCC to police new rules. And the official death toll from Venezuela's twin earthquakes has passed 900.
2: Did you know that diabetes is Australia's fastest growing chronic condition? Over 300 Australians are diagnosed with the condition every day. Search Diabetes Australia to find out more.
0: The Roosters have made it 7 straight headaches for the Broncos, holding on for a 24-18 win at Suncorp. Brisbane came charging home in the second half, but the Chooks did enough to keep them at arm's length. For Broncos fans, seeing Sydney on the schedule is starting to feel like spotting your ex in every aisle at the shops. Roosters coach Trent Robinson says they're in a good spot for a tilt at the title.
3: The ladder's one thing, and then the second thing is how are you playing? 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So I'd say they're both coming together.
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5: This is Heat Weather.
6: Today on the Darling Downs, late showers with a top of 16 tonight, down to 8, and tomorrow mostly fine with a high of 17. 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
11: Good morning on this fine Saturday morning. Blue skies, a little bit of cloud about as we're heading towards the top of about 19 degrees. It's 14 degrees right now. Hello, it is Dave McGurk with you for your Saturday morning on your number one hit music station. This is Hit South Queensland, and we are doing it live at Harvey Norman down Ruthven Street to celebrate their end of financial year sales. Furniture, bedding, computers, electrical, amazing deals store-wide. We have got the Hit Squad here as well. I'm going to tell you exactly what you can win in 4 hits time if you come down here and see us this morning. We're going to be live till 1 o'clock, but the deals stay all day here at Harvey Norman Ruthven Street. So if you want to come and check it out, come down and see us. We are right out the front, but in 4 hits time, exactly what you can win here at Harvey Norman this morning as we hit play right now on brand new music from Justin Bieber. This is Speed Demon. Happy Saturday, everybody.

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It's your number one hit music station, Hit South Queensland. Hello, it is Dane McGurk live from Harvey Norman Ruthven Street for the end of financial year deals. So come on down and see us. Heaps of stuff on offer, including if you buy any Windows 11 computer over $500, you're going to score yourself a Dreamworld annual pass. 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And there's also some amazing deals on these computers, up to 30% off Windows 11 computers. 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So make sure you come in and see us. Now, we are going to be live here till 1 o'clock, and we've got a little bit of a game going on as well at the moment. To celebrate the fact that Harvey Norman has teamed up with Dreamworld, we are giving you a chance to score yourself a family pass to Dreamworld, an annual pass, an All Worlds annual pass, which give you a whole year of fun and enjoyment at Dreamworld. That'll include Whitewater World, Skypoint, and their special events as well. So if you want to win that, come down and see Balake and Harry, our hit squads here. We're going to play a little game with you. You pick a leaf off a tree, and whatever prize you pull off is what you score. And we do have a family annual pass on the tree for you to win down here at Harvey Norman Computers and Electricals. We celebrate their end of financial year deals here at Ruthven Street this morning. We're going to be here till 1 o'clock on your number one hit music station. So come in and get yourself the Acer Swift Go 14 AI Copilot. $1,098 where you save $700. This is brand new music right now. Sam Fender and Olivia Dean. This is Rain Me In as we hit 15 degrees and towards the top of 19 today. The beautiful Garden City as we do it live from Harvey Norman Ruthven Street.

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0: Teddy Swims, Mr. Know-It-All on your number one hit music station, Hit South Queensland. Hello, it is Dave McGurk doing it live from Harvey Norman, Toowoomba and Ruthven Street, celebrating the end of financial year deals. And I tell you what, there are some amazing deals, including a Hisense 640-litre PureFlex French door fridge, $1,988. 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There are some amazing deals here store-wide at Harvey Norman, including in computers. If you purchase any Windows laptop over $500 in store, you'll get yourself a bonus Dreamworld All Worlds annual pass. That is a whole year of fun at Dreamworld just by purchasing one of these special laptops here at Harvey Norman, Ruthven Street. Now, not only that, we are playing games with the Hit Squad down here as well. We are giving you a chance to win some amazing prizes, including All World annual passes to Dreamworld too. So come down and see us. We are going to be here till 1 o'clock, but the deals are all weekend. They must end Sunday. It is the end of financial year deals at Harvey Norman, Ruthven Street.
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9: 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You got

0: It is Damon Girk doing it live from Harvey Norman Ruthven Street, celebrating the end of financial year deals. We've also got an opportunity for you to score yourself a Dreamworld All Worlds annual pass, which gives you access to Dreamworld, Whitewater World, Skypoint, all their special events as well. All you need to do is come down, play a little game, and pull a leaf off the tree. And I cannot believe it. It has actually just been won by Jacinta. Jacinta, congratulations.
1: Thank you.
0: You're absolutely welcome. Have you been to Dreamworld before?
1: No.
0: You've never been to Dreamworld? Wow. Do you like to go on heaps of rides? And do you like rides?
1: Yeah.
0: Yeah, do you like koalas?
1: Yeah.
0: Yeah, well, Kenny and Belinda are there, and then you can go cuddle a koala as well. And how many people in your family? Do you have any brothers or sisters?
1: Yeah, one brother.
0: Is he older or younger?
1: Older.
0: Well, all four of you can go along for a whole year of fun. Congratulations.
1: Thanks.
0: You're absolutely welcome. But that's not all. We've got heaps of other amazing prizes, plus more Dreamworld passes to go. Come down and see us. We're going to be here till 1 o'clock at Harvey Norman, Ruthven Street, celebrating the end of financial year deals across all departments. But we love our friends at Computers and Electrical.
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5: Hey there, it's Stephen Zoyce with you. The Ethical Standards Command investigating the involvement of police in a shooting south of Brisbane. A man is in a stable condition after he was shot by officers last night in Woodhill. It's alleged he had a gun and confronted officers before being wounded. Donald Trump claims Iran still has some military capacity after recent US strikes.
6: They're not winning or anything, but they have some capability. They can still shoot. You know, they shot a drone yesterday at a big ship going into the Hormuz Strait.
5: While Vice President J.D. Vance has issued a warning following said strikes, saying violence will be met with violence. Supermarkets found price gouging in future are facing fines worth tens of millions of dollars. Excessive pricing will be banned by Canberra from July 1, with the ACCC to police new rules. And an update from the Energy Minister on our fuel supply. Chris Bowen says we seem to be in a good position.
7: I do know we are dealing with strength because a lot of our storage is full. A lot of tankers are waiting for storage to become available to come into port to dock. But that just shows how well Australia is dealing with this international crisis.
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5: Broncos coach Michael Maguire has shut down talk. His team's premiership defence is over after last night's seventh straight loss. Rizzy went down 24-18 to the Roosters at Suncorp Stadium without Adam Reynolds and Pat Carrigan.
9: People can say whatever they like, to be truthfully honest. You know, the belief I have in this group and the journey that I've had with this group, there's a great group. If you fight like that, we'll let that do the talking.
5: Earlier, the Bulldogs snagged a 30-12 win over the Titans on the Gold Coast.
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10: Today on the Darling Downs, late showers with a top of 16 tonight, down to 8, and tomorrow mostly fine with a high of 17. 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
12: 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Hey, coming up in six hits time, details how you can score yourself some free Fuel as we hit play right now on brand new music from Dave featuring Thames. This is Rain Dance on your number one hit music station. This is Hit South Queensland. It's Damon Girk live for your Saturday morning. Happy Saturday.
13: Let's get the party started. 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

Ariana Grande, Hey That You Made Me Love Me on your number one hit music station. This is Hit South Queensland. Damon Gurk live from Harvey Norman. Toowoomba, you'll find us down Rutherford Street for the end of financial year specials, including an LG 12 kilo, 10 kilo wash tower. 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This is Hit South Queensland. It is Damon Gurk doing it live from Harvey Norman to Toowoomba. Amazing end of financial year deals. Computers, electrical, gas and car have got you sorted. Plus our friends in furniture and bedding as well down here at Harvey Norman. We're going to be here till 1. Come down, screw yourself at Dreamworld Annual Pass. Sky.

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0: Yeah, it's Damon Girk doing it live from Harvey Norman, Toowoomba, celebrating the end of financial year specials. Gus from Computers, hello.
1: Hello, how are you?
0: I'm so excited to be here. The sun is shining, the wind is winding.
1: Isn't it a beautiful day in Toowoomba, I've got to say. What better place to be than to get all your tax time deals than at Harvey Norman right now?
0: Well, that's it. Well, what is it, 27th? We've got a couple of days left to June 30.
1: 4 days to go, that's it.
0: Is this your favourite time of year, tax time?
1: Look, it's crazy, it's hectic, but this year we've got something really, really special.
0: Here we go.
1: You're able to spend some money for, you know, tax time to claim it in this year's tax return up until June 30. So any laptop computer, Windows 11, that is $500 or more, you'll get a bonus during World Annual Locals Pass, which is valid at $159. But if you buy a laptop that is $1,000 or more, Windows 11 computer, you'll get two of those.
0: Love that.
1: We're celebrating both tax time and school holidays.
0: And Dreamworld. I love Dreamworld. It's one of my favourite places to go visit. Actually going there this
1: Isn't
0: afternoon
1: it
0: for a fun fact. It's so fun. All right, so what else have we got in store as well, mate?
1: Look, we have got up to 30% off all Windows 11 computers.
0: Huge.
1: Which is fantastic. You know, and there's some gaming laptops in there now. Ooh. Under $1,000. You can get a gaming laptop. Absolutely fantastic. So, yes, it is for work, but you can also use
0: have
1: it
0: a bit
1: for
0: of
1: play.
0: Fun as
1: a
0: well.
1: Little bit of play. And we've got half-price Motorola handsets at the moment. There is some really, really amazing deals. And look, it's a great time to get all those, you know, even if it's not for tax time, you're going to absolutely pick up a great bargain.
0: I was going to say the C word. I was going to say Christmas.
1: Well,
0: it's only 6 months away.
1: No, you're not. We've had a few shoppers always getting ahead of the curve, like people that are really, really well structured and organized. Definitely not me, but yes, look, it's the time to come in and buy. We've got everything. Everything in the store is on sale. It's definitely the time to buy is now. Don't leave it. You know, we are running out of stock of some lines because it's just gone crazy. Perfect time. Perfect time to come in and get a deal.
0: Guys from Harvey Norman Computers, thank you so much, mate. We love your partnership. We love being here. And come down and see us. We're at Ruthven Street, Harvey Norman, Toowoomba. Thanks, Gus.
1: Thank you.
2: Carrie and Tommy.
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4: 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I just don't want to have to walk through the car park because you've decided to surprise me. What's the surprise? Oh, a kilometre walk. Thanks so
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0: It's Hit South Queensland. Hello, it's Damon Gurk doing it live from Harvey Norman, Toowoomba, Ruthven Street, where we are giving you a chance to win a family pass to Dreamworld. 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Just come down, play our Find the Koala game. We're going to be here for another hour till 1 o'clock as we celebrate the end of financial year at Harvey Norman, Toowoomba. 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Harvey Norman, it's the end of financial year savings across mattresses and bedroom furniture until June 30. So you've only got four days, 27, 28, 29, 30, 4 days to come and get that amazing deal at Harvey Norman Bedding here at Harvey Norman Toowoomba. We're going to be here till 1 o'clock and coming up after the news, brand new stuff from Taylor Swift. And I remembered I loved you, came back when it mattered, I saw you. You may recognise this from the brand new Toy Story 5 movie. We're going to play it for you in full next on Hit South Queensland. Happy Saturday.
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6: Hey there, Stephen Zoyce with you. The US has launched fresh strikes following an Iranian drone attack on a cargo ship yesterday in the Strait of Hormuz. American aircraft targeted missile and drone storage facilities in Iran, plus coastal radar sites. Just before those strikes, Donald Trump said this.
7: I don't like the fact that they took a shot yesterday. Actually, four. We knocked down three.
6: Back home, a crime scene has been set up after a police shooting last night south of Brisbane. Officers were sent to a property in Woodhill, where it's alleged a man with a gun moved towards them. He was shot and is now in a stable condition. And the death toll from the twin earthquakes in Venezuela has passed 900, with over 50,000 people registered as missing.
10: We would expect there would be Australians in Venezuela and impacted, given the size of the tragedy and the scale of the impact on Venezuela. Australian consular officials are working hard to identify any Australians impacted, and the Department of Foreign Affairs will provide updates as and when they can.
6: That's Energy Minister Chris Bowen there. There's been reports of up to 214 aftershocks felt.
11: Research shows that regularly eating ultra-processed foods can increase your risk of developing type 2 diabetes by 53%. Search Diabetes Australia for more about the nation's fastest-growing chronic condition.
6: The Roosters have made it seven straight headaches for the Broncos, holding on for a 24-18 win at Suncorp. Brisbane came charging home in the second half, but the Chooks did enough to keep them at arm's length. For Broncos fans, seeing Sydney on the schedule is starting to feel like spotting your ex in every aisle at the shops. Roosters coach Trent Robinson says they're in a good spot for a tilt at the title.
12: The ladder's one thing, and then the second thing is how are you playing? 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So I'd say they're both coming together.
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22: Mostly fine for the rest of today on the Darling Downs. Tonight, down to 8, and tomorrow, mostly fine with a high of 17. 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
0: Yes, hello, good morning, and welcome to your Saturday. Actually, good afternoon. Damon Gurk live from Harvey Norman Toowoomba for the end of financial year specials. We are here for another hour, but the specials are for the next 4 days. How about this from our guys and our friends at Harvey Norman Computers? Up to 20% off selected mobiles, up to 25% off selected tablets, up to amazing sales on smartwatches as well. All here at Harvey Norman Toowoomba, Ruthven Street. We are giving you a chance as well to win a Dreamworld All Worlds annual pass. If you want to win it, come down and see us. We're going to be here till 1 o'clock, but the end of financial year specials are on for the next 4 days here at Harvey Norman Toowoomba. We're going to catch up with Cara from Electrical a little bit later on this hour as we hit play on brand new music from Taylor Swift. If you've seen Toy Story 5, you will know this is her brand new song from that brand new Disney Pixar flick. It's Dane McGurk doing it live from Harvey Norman.

Bruno Mars, Rosé Appetit on your number one hit music station, Hit South Queensland. Hello, it's Dave McGurk live from Harvey Norman, Toowoomba, Ruthven Street, celebrating the end of financial year specials. And they are some amazing specials across computers, electrical, furniture and bedding. 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We're going to be here till 1 o'clock. We've got the Hit Squad here. We've got Balake and Harry. They are playing a game as well for your chance to win an All Worlds Dream World annual pass. That's a whole year of fun. You've got Dream World, White Water World, Sky Point, all their selected events as well, including Winterfest, which actually starts today. So come on down and play that game to win that amazing Dreamworld All Worlds annual pass here at Harvey Norman, Toowoomba, as we celebrate end of financial year. And this is Rain Me In.

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0: All right, it's Damon Girk doing it live from Harvey Norman, Toowoomba, end of financial year specials. Joining me right now is Cara from Electrical. Hello.
1: Hello. Thank you so much for being here.
0: No, thanks for having us. I was saying to Gus just before, it's like Christmas time for you guys in a financial year, right?
1: It really is. It's a massive time of year, and we really, really encourage everyone to come down. Everything is on sale.
0: It definitely is. So what do you got for us? What are some of the specials?
1: Well, one of the best deals that's just going crazy in store is the Eufy L60 Robotic Vacuum and Mop. It's 60% off and only $318.
0: I love my robo vacuum at home. And this one mops as well. I need that. I've got a hardwood floors.
1: This would be perfect for you.
0: I need that.
1: They are
0: need that in my life. Yeah. Can it empty itself? Is it one of those ones?
1: Yes.
0: Yeah! Perfect. Even better for me.
1: Yeah, they come down.
0: You guys got to make one that will clean my shower. What else have you got?
1: There's just so many amazing specials. We've got huge TVs on sale, all washers, dryers, dishwashers. For instance, we've got a Chic 8.5 kilo washer and dryer combo. So it will wash and dry your clothes for $588, so over $200 off.
0: Wait, the one machine does both?
1: It does both.
0: I need that in my life too. Anything else that you love, especially that you're pushing people towards this weekend?
1: There's so many amazing products. Probably a thing that's really important at this time of year are dryers.
0: Yes.
1: An incredible deal is the Westinghouse 4.5 kilo for $292.
0: I love that.
1: But of course, we've got all heat pumps that are really not that much more expensive. So
0: yeah. We
1: really encourage people to come down, have a look at the new technology, and we can go through them.
0: And I've noticed before I mentioned it, the stacker on top of each other, which if you've got lack of space would be absolutely perfect, right?
1: Yes, absolutely. And all the wash towers, there's amazing new technology from LG with the wash towers that uses AI to sense like what needs to be done with your clothes while it's during the wash cycle.
0: No way.
1: Yes.
0: AI's taking over even technology.
1: It is.
0: Cara for Electrical, thank you so much for having us. Come down and check it out. The end of financial year specials here at Harvey Norman Toowoomba.
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0: Well, what a morning we've had down here at Harvey Norman, Toowoomba and Ruthven Street, celebrating the end of financial year specials on your number one hit music station, Hit South Queensland. It is Dane McGurk with you, wrapping it up today. Hey, don't forget, Sealy, Sleepmaker, Tempur, King Coil and Beautyrest mattresses and bedroom furniture, the lowest prices of the year. 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Congratulations to everybody that won themselves a Dreamworld All World annual pass. Thanks so much for coming down and seeing us. To Blake, Harry and Leroy in the studio pushing the buttons, thank you so much. 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
9: Hey there, it's Stephen Zoyce with you. The Ethical Standards Command investigating the involvement of police in a shooting south of Brisbane. A man is in a stable condition after he was shot by officers last night in Woodhill. It's alleged he had a gun and confronted officers before being wounded. Donald Trump claims Iran still has some military capacity after recent US strikes.
10: They're not winning or anything, but they have some capability. They can still shoot. You know, they shot a drone yesterday at a big ship going into the Hormuz Strait.
9: While Vice President J.D. Vance has issued a warning following said strikes, saying violence will be met with violence. Supermarkets found price gouging in future are facing fines worth tens of millions of dollars. Excessive pricing will be banned by Canberra from July 1, with the ACCC to police new rules. And an update from the Energy Minister on our fuel supply. Chris Bowen says we seem to be in a good position.
11: I do know we are dealing with strength because a lot of our storage is full. A lot of tankers are waiting for storage to become available to come into port to dock. But that just shows how well Australia is dealing with this international crisis.
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9: Broncos coach Michael Maguire has shut down talk. His team's premiership defence is over after last night's seventh straight loss. Brizzy went down 24-18 to the Roosters at Suncorp Stadium without Adam Reynolds and Pat Carrigan.
13: Yeah, the belief I have in this group and the journey that I've had with this group, if you fight like that, yeah, we'll let that do the talking.
9: While Queensland's Origin hopes have received a boost, with Roosters trio Sam Walker, Lindsay Collins and Robert Toyer all cleared to play in the series decider. And history at the World Cup, Cape Verde have clinched knockout football at their debut tournament.
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14: Mostly fine for the rest of today on the Darling Downs. Tonight, down to 8, and tomorrow, mostly fine with a high of 17. 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

0: Saturday afternoon. Hope your weekend's going great so far. We're back into more non-stop music in a sec. New Justin Bieber from his Swag 2 album. It came out last year. This song has such great summer vibes. It is a shame it's the middle of winter, but I guess we can pretend. It's coming up next.
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0: My Body Isn't Ready, that one is brand new from Somba. We are back into non-stop music in a sec with Taylor Swift, the new theme song from Toy Story 5, and new Olivia Rodrigo in a minute. Oh, and I'll tell you how you can win $500 of free fuel. 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
25: Hey there, I'm Brett Thomas. The US has launched fresh strikes following an Iranian drone attack on a cargo ship yesterday in the Strait of Hormuz. American aircraft targeted missile and drone storage facilities in Iran, plus coastal radar sites. Just before those strikes, Donald Trump said this.
26: I don't like the fact that they took a shot yesterday. Actually, four. We knocked down three.
25: Back home, a crime scene has been set up after a police shooting last night south of Brisbane. Officers attended a property in Wood Hill when it's alleged a man with a gun moved toward them. He was shot and is in a stable condition. And the death toll from the twin earthquakes in Venezuela has passed 900, with over 50,000 people registered as missing.
3: We would expect there would be Australians in Venezuela and impacted, given the size of the tragedy and the scale of the impact on Venezuela. Australian consular officials are working hard to identify any Australians impacted, and the Department of Foreign Affairs will provide updates if, as and when they can.
25: That's Energy Minister Chris Bowen there. There's been reports of up to 214 aftershocks.
4: Still driving with that chip in your windscreen? 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
25: Stephen Crichton's move to 5/8 is paying off, helping to orchestrate the Bulldogs' win over the Titans. After kicking the winning field goal last week, Canterbury's captain laid off a number of assists, and coach Cam Seraldo says he can get even better in the role.
5: Got some really high-level skill that he can bring to that position, but he's learning very quickly on the run as well.
25: And as the Socceroos wait to find out who they will face in the World Cup knockout round of 32, Cape Verde's made history, becoming the smallest nation to make the knockouts, where they'll take on Lionel Messi's Argentina.
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19: Mostly fine for the rest of today on the Darling Downs. Tonight, down to 8, and tomorrow, mostly fine with a high of 17. 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

0: 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Socials coming up next. The Hot Hits Top 20 with Nick and Lauren. Have a good rest of your weekend. I'll talk to you next weekend. Bye.
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22: Hey there, I'm Brett Thomas. An Australian man has been arrested in Thailand after the body of a teenage girl was found stuffed inside a suitcase. Thai immigration detained a 45-year-old last night at Bangkok International Airport, where he was preparing to board a flight to Perth. Thai police investigators are expected to question him over the alleged murder of a 17-year-old girl. An NRL coach has talked us through his role in helping a woman escape a car that burst into flames. Eels coach Jason Riles was driving home from a match on Thursday night and says he noticed an overturned car on fire.
3: The girl was inside, unfortunately, and then the guy sort of broke the back window. Now having a bit of trouble kind of getting her out. Yeah, luckily, you know, we found a way to get her out in the end, but unfortunately she's in a bit of shock, but she's okay, I heard.
22: And the Albanese government is banning supermarket price gouging from next week. From July 1, it'll be illegal for large retailers like Coles and Woolies to charge excessive prices. The laws will be enforced by the ACCC.
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22: Egypt has earned the right to face the Socceroos in the knockout round of 32 at the FIFA World Cup. It comes following a tense 1-1 draw with Iran, who had a late winning goal overturned on video review. While Socceroos veteran Aziz Behic says they're dreaming of going all the way at the tournament.
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8: 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Tonight, down to 8, and tomorrow, mostly fine with a high of 17. 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
3: 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That's when I knew that your heart was starring. 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

0: much. Thank you so much for your time. 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
2: 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Number

0: Somba in the Statistic, one of the best things he's ever done is our hot drop. The producer K-Dot joins me. Lauren is away. Is there going to be a spin-off of Shrek involving our favourite character?
1: Well, I didn't realise this. Obviously, there was a Puss in Boots spin-off off the back of Shrek. Shrek 5 is about to come out. The trailer has been released and there's been a whole bunch of uproar. But what I didn't realise is that there's going to be a Donkey spin-off. It's in the works at the moment. It's going to be released in 2028.
0: That's already ready to roll?
1: Yes.
0: That's official?
1: Yeah, that's official. That's from fantastic. Universal and DreamWorks. They've slated Donkey to release on the 30th of June 2028 with Eddie Murphy returning to his voice as a signature role of Donkey.
0: Is it just called Donkey?
1: It is called Donkey with an exclamation mark.
0: Donkey! It's like Shark exclamation mark.
1: Yes.
0: The great new Channel 9 show.
1: Oh, yes.
0: In which celebrities go diving with sharks.
1: Have you watched that?
0: Absolutely not.
1: No, me either.
0: No, six episodes of people diving with sharks. We get it. I'm in a mood today, guys. It's the Hot Hits on 20. You know what that mood is? Excitement for the hottest 10 hits of the week, and they are coming at you next.
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10: I reckon this might be the busiest week of new releases of the year so far, producer K-Dot. 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
11: Just when we're about to go on break for 2 weeks.
10: Yeah, thanks, guys. Appreciate it. 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Brand new Amy Shark, brand new Katy Perry, brand new Gracie Abrams, and brand new music from a man who I reckon is my favourite artist that we play on the radio. This guy has not missed. First it was Undressed,

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0: All right, 3 very hot hits are lined up and ready to go. Stand by. It could be Sam Fender. Rain Me In at number 1. It's already had a decent couple of weeks at the top spot. It could be making a reappearance, though. BB Rexha and New Religion. That's a chance as well. Or it could be a debut for Olivia Rodrigo. This whole new album of hers is gorgeous. Stupid Song is a highlight, and it is trending towards the top spot. We will find out next.
1: 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The hits are climbing. 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
1: The new Queensland government is delivering tougher e-scooter and e-bike laws from the 1st of July to stop behaviour that puts lives at risk. Police can seize and destroy illegal devices. Devices faster than 25 kilometres an hour will be banned. Riders must be 16 with a licence. Some exemptions will apply. Parents will be fined for under-16s riding illegally. And RBTs will enforce drink riding. 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
2: 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Oh, a kilometre walk. 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

0: 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And there's plenty of it on Listener with viral throwbacks. 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

0: what good music sounds like. And there's plenty of it on Listener with viral throwbacks. Iconic hits back in the spotlight. Doing it all night, all summer. Doing it the way I wanna. K-pop, the ultimate party with the biggest names in K-pop. Or Rap Revolution, where rap's biggest names take over.
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18: Hey, Jess Rouse here. The federal government is proposing new legislation to strengthen Australia's social media age restrictions. Maximum penalties for companies that fail to prevent under-16s from accessing their platforms will double to $99 million. PM Anthony Albanese said more than 5 million are under-16s had been removed, had their accounts deactivated or restricted since the ban began. The New South Wales government is reportedly going to spend a few million on new drones and AI trials to detect sharks. A 35-year-old mum was left on life support after a brutal attack earlier this month. After several sightings, the Sunday Telly reports the government will announce the $34 million on drones and tech to monitor beaches all year round from dawn to dusk. In other news, an Australian man remains in custody in Bangkok over the alleged murder of a teenage girl. While the worst of the storms and winds have eased in Perth, there is more rain on the way, and Gen Z men are reportedly leading the way when it comes to a healthy lifestyle.
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18: The Panthers coach had all of 13 words to say in his post-game press conference last night over his side's loss to the Cowboys. It's their second consecutive loss this season. Penrith was sloppy from the first minute, losing the ball on the first play. Ivan Cleary was clearly frustrated, offering next to nothing to reporters.
20: I don't have many, really. It wasn't great.
18: North Queensland were happy to have a win as they celebrated Jason Taumalolo's 300th NRL match with the 26-12 victory.
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22: Today on the Darling Downs, late showers with a top of 16 tonight, down to 8, and tomorrow mostly fine with a high of 17. 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
0: You know what good music sounds like, and there's plenty of it on Listener with Eurosummer, transporting you to sun, sea and spritzers. Wave after wave, wave after wave. 90s hip-hop and R&B. Throwback jams that still hit hard. Get out with LPP. Yeah, you know me. Get out with LPP. Yeah, you know me. Get out with LPP. Or Passenger Princess. Windows down, volume up kind of music. 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
20: Hey, Jess Rouse here. The New South Wales government is spending a few million on new drones and AI trials to detect sharks. A 35-year-old mum was left on life support after a brutal attack at Coogee Beach early this month. After several sightings, the $34 million on drones and tech will monitor beaches all year round from dawn to dusk, starting from July 1st. Thousands remain missing in Venezuela after two massive earthquakes last week. The quake reduced much of the northern part of the country to rubble. The death toll this morning sits at 1,400. The federal government is proposing new legislation to strengthen Australia's social media age restrictions. Under the planned changes, maximum penalties for companies that fail to prevent under-16s from accessing their platforms will double to $99 million. PM Anthony Albanese said overnight more than 5 million under-16s have been removed, had their accounts deactivated or restricted since the ban started. And Gen Z men are apparently leading the way when it comes to a healthy lifestyle. The latest stats show they drink less alcohol, are more likely to exercise, eat homemade meals and sleep.
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20: The Dolphins celebrated their eighth win in a row against the Warriors last night. Coach Christian Wolfe says despite some errors, the team pulled it together to take the win 26-24.
22: Put ourselves under a bit of pressure with some of our own errors, but I just loved our bravery. We hung in, we defended really well when things weren't going our way, and yeah, when it really mattered, we found the points that we had to.
20: The side will be sweating on the fitness of halfback Isaiah Katoa, who suffered a dislocated wrist in the first half. In the other game, the Seagulls had a dominant 30-4 win over Melbourne.
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23: Today on the Darling Downs, late showers with a top of 16 tonight, down to 8, and tomorrow mostly fine with a high of 17. 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
2: 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Oh, a kilometre walk. 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
6: Hey, Jess Rouse here. The federal government is proposing new legislation to strengthen Australia's social media age restrictions. Under the planned changes, maximum penalties for companies that fail to prevent under-16s from accessing their platforms will double to $99 million. PM Anthony Albanese said more than 5 million under-16s had been removed, had their accounts deactivated or restricted since the ban started. Glasgow is getting ready for the Commonwealth Games. Competition will be held across four venues in 10 sports. Scotland managed to pull it together after Victoria pulled out of hosting the event this year. The Games will kick off on July 23, bringing athletes together from across the Commonwealth nations. The death toll in the wake of the Venezuela earthquake has surpassed 1,400. And Gen Z men are more likely to exercise, are healthier and sleep more, according to new research. They might be the healthier generation, but they're also the most stressed. Boomers exercise the least and drink more and happen to be a lot less stressed.
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6: The Panthers coach had all of 13 words to say in his post-game press conference last night after his side's loss to the Cowboys. It's their second consecutive loss this season. Penrith was sloppy from the first minute, losing the ball on the first play. Ivan Cleary was clearly frustrated, offering up next to nothing to reporters.
8: Yeah, I don't have many really. It wasn't great.
6: North Queensland were happy to have a win though as they celebrated Jason Taumalolo's 300th NRL match with a 26-12 victory.
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5: This is Heat Weather.
10: Today on the Darling Downs, late showers with a top of 16 tonight, down to 8, and tomorrow mostly fine with a high of 17. 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

0: Your non-stop music all weekend continues next. We're getting funky with a bit of Bruno Mars, I Just Might on the way for you. And of course, country music is in full swing right now. And in less than five, we're back into it. The latest from Ella Langley. You're going to hear Choose in Texas in minutes.
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7: Hey, Jess Rouse here. The Queensland Premier's defended his government's work in trying to bring down crime. He says in the last 10 years, victim of crime numbers have increased by 193%. David Crisafulli telling Seven they're making a difference, but there's a long way to go.
8: I promise you, every change we make will be to strengthen laws. Every investment will be about more police and early intervention. Never have me standing here and making excuses or trying to tell people there's not an issue, because I saw that for the last 10 years. You're not going to get that from me.
7: Companies who fail to keep under 16-year-olds off their social media platforms now face an even bigger fine. The federal government said the maximum penalty is now $99 million. The PM says big tech companies aren't doing enough to comply with the law. Briefly, an Australian man remains in custody in Bangkok after the alleged murder of a teenage girl. The United States has launched fresh strikes on Iran, and Gen Z men are more likely to exercise, they're healthier and sleep more, according to new research.
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7: The Dolphins celebrated their eighth win in a row against the Warriors last night. Coach Christian Wolf says despite some errors, the team pulled it together to take the win 26-24.
10: Put ourselves under a bit of pressure with some of our own errors, but I just love their bravery. We hung in, we defended really well when things weren't going our way, and when it really mattered, we found the points that we had to.
7: The side will be sweating on the fitness of halfback Isaiah Katoa, who suffered a dislocated wrist in the first half. In the other game, the Seagulls had a dominant 30-4 win over Melbourne.
11: Short of breath, dizzy, heart racing? 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
12: Today on the Darling Downs, late showers with a top of 16 tonight, down to 8, and tomorrow mostly fine with a high of 17. 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

0: song could ever say. 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
7: Hey there, I'm Brett Thomas. Social media giants face fines of up to $99 million in beefed-up penalties from the federal government. Third-party age verification companies are also on notice after the introduction of social media bans for under-16s in Australia. An Australian man is being questioned by police in Thailand over the alleged murder of a 17-year-old girl. The teenager's body was found stuffed in a suitcase. 46-year-old Simon Carman was arrested at Bangkok International Airport and has been captured speaking while in custody.
8: I feel bad for what happened to your daughter. It was out of my control.
7: From next month, beaches in New South Wales will have year-round shark-spotting drones to protect swimmers and surfers. It comes following an attack on Sydney mother Leah Stewart, who was mauled while at Coogee. The expanded program will cost $34 million over 2 years. And the death toll from devastating earthquakes in Venezuela has climbed past 1,400. 70,000 people reported missing.
9: Still driving with that chip in your windscreen? Don't let it ruin your weekend. At Novus, we repair first and only replace when absolutely necessary. Saving you time and money. Big or small, we can fix it all. Novus Glass.
7: Manly's 30-4 win over the Storm last night has been soured by Luke Brooks suffering a serious knee injury. The playmaker finishing the match on the sidelines with ice on his knee. Coach Kieran Foran says it looks like Brooks will be out for the season with an ACL tear.
10: It's absolutely devastating for Luke. We're all shattered for him.
7: While Homoli Olakau'atu put his hand up for a New South Wales recall with two tries, in today's matches, the Raiders host the Dragons, then the Knights tackle the Tigers. At the FIFA World Cup, England's beaten Panama 2-0 this morning.
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13: G'day guys, Merv Hughes here. I've faced some tough opponents on the pitch, but snoring has been the arch rival. With help from my mates at CPAP Direct, I've earned the Snore No More seal of approval from the missus.
14: End of financial year sale on now. CPAP machines from just $699. Masks from $159. Score a $100